sunny day today here in Southern California. Temperature is 84 for downtown Los Angeles. Overnight lows of 70.

0: Esto sí que es A Little Less Conversation.
1: A little less conversation, a little more action. All this aggravation ain't satisfaction in me.

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I've been mother, father, aunt and uncle, been Roy Hallett and Art Garfunkel. I just discovered